99.7 Bridge FM.

bang hip hop and don't stop, just blast off, sure shot, cause man from Mars, stop eating cars and eating bars and

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Great for the last drop. That's Natalie Marchand and Carnival. That's our second song in tonight's Join the Dots. How are you going? Are you thinking you know what the answer is already? Well, and you haven't given me a call? Well, you'll have to change that and make sure you do, because I've got one more song to go, and that song is going to be coming up right as soon as I cue it on 99.7 Bridge FM.

Great rock variety for Enoggera. 99.7 Bridge FM.